DJ, hey DJ, come on, come on, wet this floor, this floor. 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

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House music is the healer of all healers. It puts summer in the air everywhere. 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It's all about the house sound. It's the healer of all healers. Summer

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1: 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For all my peeps back home and abroad, my name is Joelistic, ever the optimist. 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